Welcome to our Country Music Tuesday Night Get Together. John Anderson kicking it off for me, Doyle King, and that girl on a straight tequila night.

0: Is John Conley only in it for the love here on our Country Music Tuesday night get-together? Can't stop telling stories about Dolly. She sadly passed away at the age of 80 in Nashville on August 25th. And when she passed, Reba McEntire shared a heartfelt tribute to her friend, thanking her for everything she did to make this world a better place. Dolly, thank you for all the wonderful things you did for us here on Earth. Your love, your music. You gave so much with your huge heart. And there never will be another you. We remember and cherish every memory and every note you ever played and sang. Thank you, Lord, for Dolly. She's going to have a blast in heaven, singing all her favorite songs with all her family and friends. I'll never forget the first time I met you, Reba continued. I'll never forget our last conversation. I hold it with love in my heart. I will always love you. She was on Entertainment Tonight opening up about her friendship with Dolly, but she revealed that Dolly actually called her on the telephone in July, but she was in a meeting and missed it. Reba said she tried to get back in touch, but she never got in contact. And she says when she first found out that Dolly passed, her first thought was that she'd never know why Dolly called her that past summer.
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0: There's Tracy Byrd doing that watermelon crawl there on our Country Music Tuesday night. My Facebook post tonight features Muscadine Bloodline, their new song, Escatapa Hollow. Man, they have been releasing so much music. They put an album out in 2024, two albums last year, and we're getting a taste of their next new album now with this song. I've got the video posted up for you to check it out. It's on, pardon me, it's on my page, Doyle, spelled D-O-Y-L-E, Doyle King, on Facebook.
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2: Classic Country, W-O-K-R weather. Tonight stays partly cloudy around 55 degrees with light southeasterly winds. Wednesday turns mostly cloudy and milder, reaching the mid-70s with light southwesterly winds. Wednesday night remains mostly cloudy near 60. Thursday stays partly sunny in the mid-70s with a slight chance of precipitation. Then Thursday night brings a chance of rain showers around 60. Currently, it's cloudy and 60 degrees.
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0: It's Trisha Yearwood along with Don Henley here on our Country Music Tuesday night get together. I'm Doyle King. I'll be right back. My first Texas size music set is coming up. Alabama is going to kick that off next with Born Country.
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0: There's Vince Gill with a pocket full of gold here on our Country Music Tuesday night. Carrie Underwood and Luke Bryan teamed up for an announcement last Thursday. The country singers will be returning to American Idol the next year. Additionally, Lionel Richie and Ryan Seacrest are coming back for season 25. The elder statesman of the judging panel made an appearance via video, and he looked like anything but a man who's been in and out of the hospital in recent weeks. That's great news. Love Lionel. What an entertainer. Online auditions for American Idol Season 25 have been ongoing throughout the summer, and this will be the 10th season judging for Richie and Brian, and the third for Carrie Underwood. There hasn't been a premiere date set by ABC for this singing reality show as of yet.
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2: 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U of R Thompson Health is holding a job fair at F.F. Thompson Hospital in Canandaigua. The event is scheduled for Wednesday, September 30th from 2 to 4 p.m. and is held in the cafeteria on the ground floor of the Constellation Center for Health and Healing. The hospital is located at 350 Parrish Street. Those attending should enter using Thompson Way off of West Street. Get out your witchy season finest garb and join for a spooky Saturday at Genesee Country Village and Museum. 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Spooky Saturday will be held Saturday, October 10th from 10 a.m. to 4 p.m. at the Genesee Country Village and Museum, located at 1410 Flint Hill Road in Mumford. 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That's a look at the WOKR Classic Country Calendar for now.
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0: There is the old possum George Jones here on our Country Music Tuesday night. Couple of birthdays in country music today. Both of these artists were born today and they're now dead. In 1907 in Tioga, Texas, Orvon Grover Autry, better known as Gene Autry, who gained fame as the singing cowboy on the radio and in movies. He was in almost 100 films, and he was on TV for more than three decades, beginning in the 30s. His signature song, Back in the Saddle Again. Autry, the owner of the LA Angels for a time, from 61 to 97. He died 3 days after his 91st birthday at his home in Studio City, California, October 2nd of 1998. And born today in Faraday, Louisiana in 1935, Jerry Lee Lewis, the rock and roll and country music singer, songwriter, and pianist known by the name The Killer. Lewis was the last surviving pioneer of the 50s rock and roll music movement and the last surviving member of Sun Records' Million Dollar Quartet and the Class of 55 album, which put Johnny Cash, Carl Perkins, Roy Orbison, and Elvis Presley, along with Jerry Lee Lewis, all together. Jerry died October 12th of 2022 at 87 years old.
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2: Classic Country WOKR weather. Tonight stays partly cloudy around 55 degrees with light southeasterly winds. Wednesday turns mostly cloudy and milder, reaching the mid-70s with light southwesterly winds. Wednesday night remains mostly cloudy near 60. Thursday stays partly sunny in the mid-70s with a slight chance of precipitation. Then Thursday night brings a chance of rain showers around 60. Currently, it's mostly cloudy and 58 degrees.
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0: There's Leanne Rimes and Blue here on our Country Music Tuesday night. I'm Doyle King. I'll be right back with another Texas-sized music set. The Judds are going to kick that off right after this quick break.
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0: is King George with the chair here on our country music get-together. Well, it was a pretty close call, and thank goodness Willie Nelson is still with us. The country legend now gearing up to release a new book called The Last Leaf, Reflections on Late Life Creativity and My Longest Love Affair. It comes out on November 10th. Of course, it'll focus on Willie's love affair with music, but also he's so dedicated to the love of his life, Annie, who he still calls his best friend for four decades now. He'll detail their first meeting in 1986 on the set of the movie Stagecoach, where she was working as a makeup artist, and how she helped him get through COVID, which dang near took him out. He calls her the heroine of this book and says the years he lived past COVID are because of her. Then he tells us, and this is a quote, "The backbone of this book is a love story. The heroine is my wife, Annie, who kept me alive when I was sure I was gone. COVID nearly got me. I was hurting so bad and I wanted out. But Annie wouldn't let me go. The years I've lived since are because of Annie. And so is this book." Willie Nelson. His book out November 10th.
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0: There's Martina McBride here on our Country Music Tuesday Night Get Together. Notes from country music history today include in 1969, when Capitol Records released Okie from Muskogee from Merle Haggard. The song became one of the most famous of his career, written by Merle after being released from San Quentin prison. He said he became disenchanted watching the Vietnam War protests and incorporated that emotion and viewpoint into that song. Also today in 1969, Dolly released her fourth studio album, My Blue Ridge Mountain Boy. It gave her her first top 10 on the album chart, went to number 6. The man in the corner of the album cover is her reclusive longtime husband, Carl Dean. And in 1979, Alabama released their second single, I Want to Come Over, became their first top 40 hit, going to number 33 on the charts. And today in 2011, Steve Martin shared the International Bluegrass Music Association's Entertainer of the Year Award with his fellow members of the Steep Canyon Rangers. That was his band.
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2: Classic Country WOKR weather. Tonight stays partly cloudy around 55 degrees with light southeasterly winds. Wednesday turns mostly cloudy and milder, reaching the mid-70s with light southwesterly winds. Wednesday night remains mostly cloudy near 60. Thursday stays partly sunny in the mid-70s with a slight chance of precipitation. Then Thursday night brings a chance of rain showers around 60. Currently, it's foggy and misty and 58 degrees.
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0: There's Tracy Lawrence here on our Country Music Tuesday Night Get Together. I'm about to kick off a nice long Texas-sized music set with that little old country band from Texas, Lone Star. They're singing What About Now to get us started right after this quick break.
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0: There's Travis Tritt with Can I Trust You With My Heart here on our Country Music Tuesday night. A couple of deaths in country music today. In 2019, we lost songwriter, record producer, and record label executive Michael James Ryan Busby. You've heard that name before. He died from brain cancer at age 43. Here's a guy who worked with Keith Urban, Kelly Clarkson, Florida Georgia Line, Lady Antebellum. Busby nominated for a Grammy for Best Country Song in 2017 for his work on Maren Morris' debut single, My Church. And in 2020, we lost Lubbock, Texas native singer, songwriter, and actor Mac Davis. He died at the age of 78. During his early career, he wrote hits for Elvis Presley, providing him with memories in the ghetto. You know, Mac Davis wrote In the Ghetto, Don't Cry Daddy, Little Less Conversation. His subsequent solo career in the 70s produced hits like, huge hits like Baby Don't Get Hooked on Me. Mac Davis also starred in his own variety show, a Broadway musical, and various films and television shows. He's missed a lot.
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0: It's Janie Fricky, If the Fall Don't Get You, here on our Country Music Tuesday get-together. Number ones that hit the chart today. In 2008, Alan Jackson released Country Boy. That was the third single from his album, Good Time. It went number one. Miranda Lambert released her third studio album, Revolution, and it debuted at number one on the album chart. That was her third consecutive number one album. It won Album of the Year at the ACMs and at the CMAs. And in 2018, Carrie Underwood was number one on the country chart with her sixth studio album, Cry Pretty. It featured the singles, the title track, Cry Pretty, Love Wins, Southbound, and Drinking Alone.
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2: Classic Country WOKR weather. Tonight stays partly cloudy, then patchy fog develops with lows around 55 and light southerly winds. Wednesday starts with patchy fog, then turns mostly cloudy and warms to the mid-70s with light southwesterly winds. Wednesday night stays mostly cloudy around 60. Thursday brings partly sunny skies near the mid-70s with a slight chance of precipitation. Then Thursday night has a chance of rain showers around 60. Currently, it's foggy and misty and 55 degrees.
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0: There's Wynonna here on our Country Music Tuesday night. Your invitation to drop by my Facebook page and check out Muscadine Bloodline, their new song, Escatopa Hollow. Not often you see an artist or a duo or group release two separate albums in a single year. But that's exactly what the Muscadine Bloodline did last year. And in addition to their follow-up of 2024's Coastal Plain, that's three albums in 2 years. Wow. Well, they've been catching some mainstream buzz as of lately. Notably, they've scored Duo of the Year nominations two in a row at the ACMs. And just last week, they scored their first ever Vocal Duo of the Year nod at the upcoming CMAs that are coming up in November. They've been opening for the likes of Ella Langley, Post Malone, Lainey Wilson. These Alabama natives have been on a tear. And we finally get a taste of their next new album. And the new single of the year, perhaps, Escatopa Hollow. I think you'll like it. Check it out on my Facebook page, Doyle King, on Facebook.
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It's Willie Nelson on that road again. Hey there, I'm Linda, back with you again. So happy to be here with so many great songs to play for you. Let's kick things off here with Howard and David and Lovers Live Longer.

0: Yeah, that is one of those great songs. If you are celebrating an anniversary, I dedicate that one to you. And look at us. Hey, on the way, how about some Joe Diffie and Tim McGraw?
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0: It's Ronnie Millsap. Yeah, there is no getting over me. I like the confidence he's got. I don't think I've ever said that to somebody. There's no getting over me. I've always thought, you'll probably find better. Hey, Ken Melons in just a minute, and Sylvia on the way.
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2: Classic Country WOKR weather. Tonight stays partly cloudy, then patchy fog develops with lows around 55 and light southerly winds. Wednesday starts with patchy fog, then turns mostly cloudy and warms to the mid-70s with light southwesterly winds. Wednesday night stays mostly cloudy around 60. Thursday brings partly sunny skies near the mid-70s with a slight chance of precipitation. Then Thursday night has a chance of rain showers around 60. Currently, it's foggy and misty and 54 degrees.
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0: Ken Mellons. I'm just an old jukebox junkie. Man, I found a really cool story about him and Jake Owen shared on Facebook. You can find it on my Facebook page. Just look for Country Radio Linda next time you're there. And thanks again for hanging out with us and stopping by, saying hello. Always great to say hi to you in person. Hey, Highway 101 in just a minute, and a classic from the Possum.
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I was just talking about great anniversary songs, talking about that Vince Gill song, Look at Us. Now, this one, Kenny Rogers, Through the Years. Yeah, that's also a really great song for an anniversary. Here's Hal Ketchum and Past the Point of Rescue.

0: T.G. Shepherd wore his helmet on the home front, too. Yeah, T.G. still out there touring and just a sweet guy. Nice guy. Love his wife, too, Kelly Lang, who just put out some new music, too, a few months back. Toby, in just a couple of minutes, some Hank Jr. for you, too. And Gene Watson, on the way.
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0: Toby Keith, a little less talk. Hey, big hello to Mancio, also to Kathy and Carolyn Irving, and to Bruce. Thank you so much for checking in on Facebook. Appreciate you. Always great to hear from you, see what's going on in your world. Oh, to Robert, too. Big hello, Robert. Just look for Country Radio Linda next time you're on Facebook. Hey, Bailey and the Boys by request in just a minute, and Lone Star.
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2: Classic Country WOKR weather. Tonight stays partly cloudy, then patchy fog develops with lows around 55 and light southerly winds. Wednesday starts with patchy fog, then turns mostly cloudy and warms to the mid-70s with light southwesterly winds. Wednesday night stays mostly cloudy around 60. Thursday brings partly sunny skies near the mid-70s with a slight chance of precipitation. Then Thursday night has a chance of rain showers around 60. Currently, it's foggy and misty and 54 degrees.
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0: Bailey and the Boys, Fools Such as I. Of course, you might remember Elvis's version from back in the day. Hey, Billy Dean in a minute, and I promised I'd work in some Keith Whitley.
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That's one of those really fun songs to listen to when you're driving. Before you know it, you're going way too fast on a blacktop road. At least that's my story, and I'm sticking to it. Here's Barbara Mandrell, Till You're Gone.

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0: chance of precipitation. Then Thursday night has a chance of rain showers around 60. Currently, it's foggy and misty and 54 degrees.
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0: One of those guys who does such an amazing live show. And you forget how many great hits he had over the years. I mean, Clay Walker and Live, Laugh, and Love. 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

ETC, the great Earl Thomas Conley and Chance of Loving You. I'm Linda with one of those songs that's going to require you to kick the rug back and do a little boot scooting. Here's Brooks and Dunn.

0: Oh, yeah, that one always gets me. The Judds, maybe your baby's got the blues. That could be what's going on. Hey, Mel McDaniel in a minute, and David Lee Murphy, too. On the way next.
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0: Yeah, that's always a great song if you are celebrating a birthday this week. Happy birthday to you. David Lee Murphy, Little Dust on the Bottle. Nothing wrong with that. Joe Diffie on the way. And Ricky Skaggs.
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2: Classic Country WOKR weather. Tonight stays partly cloudy, then patchy fog develops with lows around 55 and light southerly winds. Wednesday starts with patchy fog, then turns mostly cloudy and warms to the mid-70s with light southwesterly winds. Wednesday night stays mostly cloudy around 60. Thursday brings partly sunny skies near the mid-70s with a slight chance of precipitation. Then Thursday night has a chance of rain showers around 60. Currently, it's 52 degrees.
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1: The only thing I see ahead is just the heat arising off the road. The rainbows I've been chasing keep on fading before I find my pot of gold.

0: One of those all-time favorites. Yeah, Joe Diffie. Song is just called Home. Hey, more on the way with James Bonomy. Remember him? In Alabama on the way.
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Mickey Gilley, and you don't know me. Sometimes it's like that, you know. Sometimes you're right there, hoping that somebody will notice you, and they just don't. Here's Hank Jr. and Honky Tonkin'.

0: It's Alan Jackson. She's got the rhythm. I got the blues. Yeah, still waiting to see when NBC is going to air that Alan Jackson TV special. Can't wait. So good. You know it's going to be wonderful. Hey, on the way, Jody Messina and music from Tim McGraw.
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0: Charlie McClain. Who's cheating who? Yeah, sometimes you do need a program to keep up. Martina in just a couple of minutes. And stuff from the Oak Ridge Boys on the way.
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2: Classic Country WOKR weather. Tonight stays partly cloudy, then patchy fog develops with lows around 55 and light southerly winds. Wednesday starts with patchy fog, then turns mostly cloudy and warms to the mid-70s with light southwesterly winds. Wednesday night stays mostly cloudy around 60. Thursday brings partly sunny skies near the mid-70s with a slight chance of precipitation. Then Thursday night has a chance of rain showers around 60. Currently, it's foggy and misty and 54 degrees.
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0: It's Martina McBride, who was posting something the other day. I thought it was really interesting. She says, you know, whenever you're touring, there's always really great food after a show, pizza and burgers and barbecue and stuff like that. But, you know, she can't eat like that all the time. So she says, you know, sometimes when she's, you know, prepping to go out on the road, she'll cook ahead of time and make herself some meals that are good for you. And she was working on that last week. She had about 12 or 15 different meals that she could put in the refrigerator and just zap in a moment's notice. And she said, yeah, I'll probably still have a Philly cheesesteak or still have some pizza. But then, you know, I won't feel too bad because I did have a salad earlier. Hey, Tracy, in just a couple of minutes, and Keith Urban.
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9: 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We were both too tired to sleep, so we took turns of staring.

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Ray Charles and Willie Nelson with a song that was originally written with Marty Robbins in mind. I could definitely hear him do that one. And Seven Spanish Angels. It's Brooks and Dunn. She's not the cheating kind.

0: Barbara Mandrell just sleeping in a summer bed. So the Farmers Almanac has announced their fall forecast. Regional trends, the Almanac predicts cooler than average temps in the east, drier conditions in the southwest, and wetter areas in the northern regions. Forecasts are based on solar science and climatology, and of course the El Nino patterns that everybody's been talking about. If accuracy is kind of interesting, the Almanac claims about 80% accuracy for seasonal trends, focusing on broad patterns, big strokes, rather than the daily specifics. But we'll see at the end of the season how they did. Hey, in just a couple of minutes more on the way with Waylon and Conway.
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0: George Strait, song written by the amazing Bob DePiro in that blue, clear sky. 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
2: Classic Country, WOKR weather. Wednesday starts with patchy fog, then turns partly sunny and near 75 degrees with light southwesterly winds. Wednesday night stays mostly cloudy with a chance of rain showers around 60. Thursday brings a chance of rain showers, then mostly cloudy skies and mid-70s. By Thursday night, rain showers are likely near 60, and Friday stays rainy in the upper 60s. Currently, it's mostly cloudy and 54 degrees.
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0: Dwight Yoakam, who I love as a singer-songwriter, but I probably love almost even more as an actor, one of my favorite actors. Hey, Leanne Rimes in just a couple of minutes, and Brad Paisley.
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The title cut of the album and a top five hit for Eddie Rabbit, it's Rocky Mountain Music. The line in the song, "Papa, can I hear you playing for me," was about his father, Thomas Michael Rabbit, who was an oil refinery worker during the day, but spent his nights playing fiddle and accordion in local New York City dance halls. Coming up in just a bit, Travis Tritt, as well as Alabama and Shelley West, it's Winona and Naomi, the Judds.

0: try me, brother.
1: It's Travis Tritt, who over the last few weeks, after feeling sluggish and weak, found out he had pneumonia and had to postpone some of his shows. He's expected to be back on the road as the month of October gets underway this weekend in Ocean City, Maryland on Friday, along with Rascal Flatts, Dierks Bentley, Russell Dickerson, Mitchell Tenpenny, and Lainey Wilson as part of the Country Calling event that is happening there this weekend. Coming up in just a bit, some Shelley West and Alabama.
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0: Though she wasn't the first to record it, she was the first to make it a big hit. It's Flight 309 to Tennessee from the album West by West, a top five song for Shelley West, largely retired for a number of years now, but remains active and chatting with her fans on Facebook with her group. We got some Tim McGraw coming up in just a bit, the Bellamy Brothers and Rick Trevino.
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0: Saying the case raises serious questions about Cornell's campus culture. Cornell's own data show more than one in every three undergraduate women say they were sexually assaulted during their time at the Ivy League school.
1: ABC's Aaron Katursky. Over 30 million Americans are under flood watches from Arizona to Iowa thanks to the remnants of Hurricane Polo. This is ABC News. The verdict is in an Ohio murder trial with ties to the music world.
2: Former pastor and one-time American Idol contestant.
3: Find the defendant, Caleb C. Flynn, guilty of murder.
2: His wife, Ashley, and staging the murder to look like a home invasion. Flynn breaking down as the verdict was read. Prosecutors argued Flynn was motivated by a nearly two-year-long affair with a woman he'd met at his church. That former mistress emotionally testified about the more than 100,000 messages they exchanged and read several where they discussed wanting Flynn's wife dead.
1: That's ABC's Alex Perez. A commercial jet on its way from the United Arab Emirates to Israel was forced to make an emergency landing in Saudi Arabia overnight. There were initially worries about a possible hijacking, but officials now say the whole thing was caused by a fight between the pilots in the cockpit. Might want to think twice about tossing a penny in any fountain you see. Congress passing a bill to end production of the penny for good. Sherry Preston, ABC News.
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5: Good morning. 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
6: A resident escaped a fire at a Canandaigua apartment building Tuesday by jumping from a second-floor window. Canandaigua Fire Department responded to the Garden Apartments at 223 Bristol Street shortly before 1 p.m. after receiving a report of a structure fire. Firefighters found smoke coming from a second-floor apartment and declared a working fire. The apartment's only occupant escaped through a second-floor window before fire crews arrived. That resident was taken to F.F. Thompson Hospital for evaluation. Firefighters extinguished the fire and contained it to the apartment where it started. During a search, crews found and rescued two dogs. The animals were turned over to the Ontario County Humane Society. An apartment directly below the fire sustained minor water damage. Officials are investigating the cause and origin of the fire. A man on parole for murder has now been accused of a stabbing Monday night on Genesee Street. Rochester police responded to Genesee Street around 11:30 p.m. Monday night and found a man in his 60s with multiple stab wounds. He was taken to Strong Memorial Hospital and is expected to survive. According to investigators, the victim observed 48-year-old Cordell Lanier yelling at a girl on Genesee Street. The victim reported he told Lanier to leave her alone. Lanier allegedly got angry and a fight broke out. The victim said Lanier stabbed him with a knife multiple times and then rode away on a bike. Officers found Lanier on Genesee Street and arrested him as he attempted to leave. He was charged with second-degree assault and was taken to the Monroe County Jail. At the time of his arrest, Lanier was on parole for second-degree murder and second-degree criminal possession of a weapon. A multi-million-dollar boost is coming to fire departments across Rochester and the Finger Lakes region. More than $2.5 million in federal funding is heading to 11 local fire departments as part of a statewide investment aimed at supporting firefighters, purchasing equipment, and strengthening emergency response. The Henrietta Fire District will be receiving the largest local award of over $940,000. The money will allow the district to add 4 firefighter positions. Friday's Mega Millions jackpot will increase to an estimated $321 million as no players chose all 6 numbers in Tuesday night's drawing.
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8: Classic Country WOKR weather. Wednesday starts with patchy fog, then turns partly sunny and near 75 degrees with light southwesterly winds. Wednesday night stays mostly cloudy with a chance of rain showers around 60. Thursday brings a chance of rain showers, then mostly cloudy skies and mid-70s. By Thursday night, rain showers are likely near 60, and Friday stays rainy in the upper 60s. Currently, it's foggy and misty and 54 degrees.
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0: The lead-off single and the title cut of his fourth album, one of his three number one hits. It's Rick Trevino and Learning As You Go. Good morning. Today, the final day of September, is National School Milk Day. It is also Women's Health and Fitness Day, Extra Virgin Olive Oil Day, Chewing Gum Day, and it's Ask a Stupid Question Day. Coming up, some Randy Travis and Brooks and Dunn.
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You know how sometimes when you get frustrated, the feelings can consume you? Well, for Eddie Rabin, he was quite frustrated, stuck in a Nashville traffic jam, and instead became inspired to write what became a number one hit, I Got Mexico. Coming up, some George Strait, Reba McEntire, also Jody Messina, all a bit later in the hour. And right now, Alan Jackson.

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But tonight your beauty is shining through. And I never took the time to let you know. So before he takes you away, please let me say.

0: George Strait way back. His third number one hit from the album Right or Wrong, You Look So Good in Love. During George Strait's career, he has relied upon very talented songwriters to write the music that has become his hits, and he's helped better than 40 of those songwriters become inducted into the Songwriters Hall of Fame. George will be recognized for that with the Career Maker Award, that coming up on the 26th of October in Nashville. We got some Reba McEntire on the way in just a bit, and Jody Messina.
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0: She's on the way next for sure. And some Lee Greenwood's on the way in a bit too.
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3: ABC News, I'm Sherry Preston. Tech leaders meeting with President Trump and signing an agreement to largely police themselves when it comes to artificial intelligence. Here's ABC's Hannah Batah.
4: Elon Musk, Mark Zuckerberg, and the heads of Google, NVIDIA, OpenAI, and Anthropic signed the deal after lunch at the White House.
5: Is it binding in any way?
6: I think it's morally binding.
4: It asks each company to monitor its own AI, bring in outside auditors, and have its board review what they find.
3: Sources now tell ABC News that Israel is treating an issue aboard a flight from Dubai to Tel Aviv as a terror incident. Messages were sent from the plane about a possible hijacking, and sources say there was a violent fight on board the plane. It made an emergency landing and is now on the ground in Saudi Arabia. The Pentagon this morning announcing the last U.S. troops have now withdrawn from Iraq. The Supreme Court allowing the Trump administration to resume deportations of migrants to countries other than their home country. This is ABC News. A whole lot of the country is keeping an eye out for wind and rain once again, thanks to a hurricane that's spreading through. ABC meteorologist Jeff Smith with more.
7: Over 30 million Americans under flood watches right now from Arizona all the way to Iowa, as the remnants of what was Hurricane Polo, which made landfall in Mexico a couple of days ago, kind of injects moisture into the Southwest all the way to the Midwest. Today, we're watching three different regions, Texas into Oklahoma, southeastern Colorado, also southeastern parts of Nebraska. That's a level 3 out of 4. Flash flood risk, 2-inch per hour rainfall rates, maybe totals of 2 to 5 inches or more. Meteorologist Jeff Smith, ABC News.
3: If you've been following the Fat Bear Week contest at Katami National Park in Alaska, we do have a winner, and his name is the same as Dora the Explorer's old pal.
8: Backpack,
3: a 1,000-pound male overcame an injury in 2007 to win the most votes this year. On the other side, a lady bear known as simply number 910, one for the women. Sherry Preston, ABC News.
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9: Good morning. For WOKR News of the Finger Lakes, I'm Ken Haight reporting.
10: Ontario County deputies arrested a Romulus woman Tuesday following a shoplifting investigation at the Geneva Walmart. 57-year-old Tina Nadeau was charged with one count of petty larceny. Deputies arrested Nadeau around 9 a.m. Tuesday following an investigation into a shoplifting complaint reported on Monday. Nadeau allegedly concealed $50.62 worth of merchandise in her purse and passed all points of sale without attempting to pay. Nadeau was released on an appearance ticket for Town of Geneva Court. A woman has been charged with assault after causing a crash that seriously injured another woman earlier this month. 18-year-old Yanela's Fletcher Lopez of Geneva recklessly passed multiple vehicles at once, driving 98 miles an hour in a 55-mile-an-hour zone, while heading west on Routes 5 and 20 near Algernon Street in Hopewell around 10:50 a.m. September 4th. Fletcher Lopez lost control while trying to get back to the westbound lane, causing her vehicle to swerve into oncoming traffic and collide with two other vehicles. One of the other drivers suffered serious injuries that required several surgeries. Lopez also was ticketed for reckless driving, speeding over the state limit, and improper passing on the left. She was released after arraignment and is due back in Hopewell Town Court. University of Rochester Medicine Thompson Health is holding a job fair at F.F. Thompson Hospital in Canandaigua. Event is scheduled for today, Wednesday, September 30th, from 2 to 4 p.m. It's being held in the cafeteria on the ground floor of the Constellation Center for Health and Healing. The hospital is located at 350 Parrish Street.
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12: Classic Country WOKR weather. Wednesday starts with patchy fog, then turns partly sunny and near 75 degrees with light southwesterly winds. Wednesday night stays mostly cloudy with a chance of rain showers around 60. Thursday brings a chance of rain showers, then mostly cloudy skies and mid-70s. By Thursday night, rain showers are likely near 60, and Friday stays rainy in the upper 60s. Currently, it's fog and 54 degrees.
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0: It's Yellow Roses from Dolly Parton. There's a special show on the way, Remembering Dolly Parton, coming up in the month of October from the Country Music Association, presenting the I Will Always Love You, a celebration of Dolly Parton TV special. That'll be on ABC on the 21st of October. John Michael Montgomery and Garth Brooks are coming up.
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Jeannie C. Riley's biggest hit, It's Harper Valley PTA, written by Tom T. Hall, eventually turning into a movie starring Barbara Eden, famous for her role in I Dream of Jeannie. Barbara celebrating her 95th birthday last month and recently saying she has no plans to retire. Michael Peterson, Mary Chapin Carpenter, the Oak Ridge Boys all on the way in just a bit. Two great guitarists, Glenn Campbell and Steve Warner, together. It's the hand that rocks the cradle.

0: celebrates the 30th anniversary this year of his breakout hit. It's Drink, Swear, Steal, and Lie from Michael Peterson, who is also busy in the recording studio creating as well, putting together two new albums. We got some Mary Chapin Carpenter and the Oak Ridge Boys coming up here in just a little while.
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3: 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The New York Giants are releasing wide receiver Odell Beckham Jr. It's not a huge surprise. So far, he's only had 11 snaps offensively, and he has not been targeted a single time. They needed a roster spot for Braxton Berrios, as he had been on the practice squad and been getting game day elevations, and he's been playing a lot, especially on special teams. So now he comes to the 53-man roster. Also, the Giants make it official. They have move linebacker Brian Burns to injured reserve. Giants host Arizona on Sunday. The Jets have signed kicker Jason Sanders to the active roster. They have waived kicker Blake Group and cornerback Jordan Clark. 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I'm Matt Bolley with the Sports Flash on Classic Country WOKR.
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0: The Oak Ridge Boys, who continue on their ongoing American Made farewell tour, also have some new music coming out too. An album called Buried Treasures, set to be released on the 30th of October and said to be a collection of timeless classics and spiritual favorites. 10 songs altogether. Some Trish Yearwood and Eddie Rabbit are both coming up in a bit.
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3: ABC News, I'm Sherry Preston. A passenger flight from Dubai to Tel Aviv making an emergency landing in Saudi Arabia amid worries about a possible hijacking. The plane sending signals about trouble, and sources tell ABC News there was a violent fight on board, both the captain and first officer hurt, and an Israeli security source says Israel is treating it as a terror incident. The last American troops in Iraq have pulled out this morning. Here's ABC's Louis Martinez.
4: There was an eight-year period where the United States was inside of Iraq following the 2003 invasion, and they stayed there and they pulled out in 2011. But 3 years later, when ISIS swept across eastern Syria and into northern Iraq, and it appeared that Baghdad was under threat of ISIS control, the United States sent

0: was shuttered following President Trump's re-election. Obviously, after that, Jack Smith had to move to dismiss both of his cases against President Trump. But here he was being called to account by Senate Republicans who have accused him, largely without evidence, of using his investigation to weaponize the Justice Department against Republicans, specifically President Trump.
1: ABC's Alex Mallon in Washington. The Supreme Court is letting the Trump administration continue to deport people in the U.S. illegally to countries they have no ties to. While court cases against the practice run their course, the African nation of Burundi, the latest agreeing to accept migrants. I'm Sherry Preston, ABC News.
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3: Good morning. For WOKR News of the Finger Lakes, I'm Ken Haight reporting.
4: A resident escaped a fire at a Canandaigua apartment building Tuesday by jumping from a second floor window. Canandaigua Fire Department responded to the Garden Apartments at 223 Bristol Street shortly before 1 p.m. after receiving a report of a structure fire. Firefighters found smoke coming from a second-floor apartment and declared a working fire. The apartment's only occupant escaped through a second-floor window before fire crews arrived. That resident was taken to F.F. Thompson Hospital for evaluation. Firefighters extinguished the fire and contained it to the apartment where it started. During a search, crews found and rescued two dogs. The animals were turned over to the Ontario County Humane Society. An apartment directly below the fire sustained minor water damage. Officials are investigating the cause and origin of the fire. A man on parole for murder has now been accused of a stabbing Monday night on Genesee Street. Rochester police responded to Genesee Street around 11:30 p.m. Monday night and found a man in his 60s with multiple stab wounds. He was taken to Strong Memorial Hospital and is expected to survive. According to investigators, the victim observed 48-year-old Cordell Lanier yelling at a girl on Genesee Street. The victim reported he told Lanier to leave her alone. Lanier allegedly got angry and a fight broke out. The victim said Lanier stabbed him with a knife multiple times and then rode away on a bike. Officers found Lanier on Genesee Street and arrested him as he attempted to leave. He was charged with second-degree assault and was taken to the Monroe County Jail. At the time of his arrest, Lanier was on parole for second-degree murder and second-degree criminal possession of a weapon. A multi-million dollar boost is coming to fire departments across Rochester and the Finger Lakes region. More than $2.5 million in federal funding is heading to 11 local fire departments as part of a statewide investment aimed at supporting firefighters, purchasing equipment, and strengthening emergency response. The Henrietta Fire District will be receiving the largest local award of over $940,000. The money will allow the district to add 4 firefighter positions. Friday's Mega Millions jackpot will increase to an estimated $321 million as no players chose all 6 numbers in Tuesday night's drawing.
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5: Classic Country WOKR weather. Wednesday starts with patchy fog, then turns partly sunny and near 75 degrees with light southwesterly winds. Wednesday night stays mostly cloudy with a chance of rain showers around 60. Thursday brings a chance of rain showers, then mostly cloudy skies and mid-70s. By Thursday night, rain showers are likely near 60, and Friday stays rainy in the upper 60s. Currently, it's fog and 54 degrees.
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0: You might say he's too busy to be lonely. It's Dwight Yoakam, who continues on his Cosmic Roundup and Rodeo Tour through December of this year, planning to stop at the Ryman Auditorium for a show and also some time spent in Vegas performing. We got some Alabama and Tracy Byrd, both coming up here in just a little while.
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He may be wearing the clothes, that Stetson hat and a fancy vest, but driving one of those sports cars, never seeing a real day of ranch work. Don't be calling him a cowboy until you see him ride. It's Conway Twitty with the title cut of the album, so Hank Jr. on the way. Keith Whitley and Ricochet and Toby Keith right now.

0: singing about a few of the good things in life, friends, whiskey, and love. And it's Hank Williams Jr. and another good thing, a Buck Owens song. And some completely unreleased material is on the way soon. It's been in a vault for 58 years. A live performance with Buck Owens and the Buckaroos recorded at the Mint Hotel and Casino back in 1968. The album of that material has been put together and is coming out on the 23rd of October. We got some Keith Whitley on the way and some Ricochet for you too.
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0: from their recently released Greatest Hits album, one of their biggest hits. It's Ricochet and Daddy's Money, the band continuing on tour this fall into the winter. And coming up in December, they're going to be hooking up with Confederate Railroad for the Country Jingle Ball Bash. That's happening in Salina, Kansas on the 19th of the month. We got Johnny Duncan and Randy Travis on the way in just a bit.
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2: ABC News, I'm Sherry Preston. On the ground right now in Saudi Arabia, a plane that was flying from Dubai to Tel Aviv when it suddenly signaled a possible hijacking. It plunged from 34,000 feet to 16,000 in just 3 minutes. Israeli officials telling ABC it's being investigated as a possible terror incident. Passengers telling Israeli media it appears the pilot and co-pilot were fighting. President Trump meeting with tech industry leaders, and they signed off on an agreement to largely allow AI companies to regulate themselves. ABC's Hannah Battah.
3: Senator Elizabeth Warren called self-regulation a recipe for disaster. Republicans pushing back, too. Senator Josh Hawley says he's proposing a bill that would let prosecutors bring criminal charges against AI companies whose agents break the law. But the president's former AI czar says waiting for Congress would take too long.
2: Worries about flooding from Arizona to Illinois with storms rolling through, fueled in part from the remnants of Hurricane Polo. This is ABC News. American taxpayers footing the bill for TV ads featuring President Trump. ABC's Karen Hua with more on discussions about that on Capitol Hill.
4: The White House says the ads are

0: body in a freezer for 2 years, using her identity to collect more than $20,000 worth of Social Security and food benefits. I'm Sherry Preston, ABC News.
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2: Good morning. For WOKR News of the Finger Lakes, I'm Ken Haight reporting.
3: Ontario County deputies arrested a Romulus woman Tuesday following a shoplifting investigation at the Geneva Walmart. 57-year-old Tina Nadeau was charged with one count of petty larceny. Deputies arrested Nadeau around 9 a.m. Tuesday following an investigation into a shoplifting complaint reported on Monday. Nadeau allegedly concealed $50.62 worth of merchandise in her purse and passed all points of sale without attempting to pay. Nadeau was released on an appearance ticket for Town of Geneva Court. A woman has been charged with assault after causing a crash that seriously injured another woman earlier this month. 18-year-old Yanela's Fletcher Lopez of Geneva recklessly passed multiple vehicles at once, driving 98 miles an hour in a 55-mile-an-hour zone, while heading west on Routes 5 and 20 near Algernon Street in Hopewell around 10:50 a.m. September 4th. Fletcher Lopez lost control while trying to get back to the westbound lane, causing her vehicle to swerve into oncoming traffic and collide with two other vehicles. One of the other drivers suffered serious injuries that required several surgeries. Lopez also was ticketed for reckless driving, speeding over the state limit, and improper passing on the left. She was released after arraignment and is due back in Hopewell Town Court. University of Rochester Medicine Thompson Health is holding a job fair at F.F. Thompson Hospital in Canandaigua. The event is scheduled for today, Wednesday, September 30th, from 2 to 4 p.m. It's being held in the cafeteria on the ground floor of the Constellation Center for Health and Healing. The hospital is located at 350 Parrish Street.
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5: Classic Country WOKR weather. Wednesday starts with patchy fog, then turns partly sunny and near 75 degrees with light southwesterly winds. Wednesday night stays mostly cloudy with a chance of rain showers around 60. Thursday brings a chance of rain showers, then mostly cloudy skies and mid-70s. By Thursday night, rain showers are likely near 60, and Friday stays rainy in the upper 60s. Currently, it's clear and 64 degrees.
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Now, you don't have to listen. Just keep doing what you do. She's only one more hurt away, boy, from walking out on you. But if you wanna keep her, one thing you better know. Once she gets to walk,

0: Recently inducted into the Grand Ole Opry by Reba McEntire at Susie Boggess, and someday soon, good morning, it's September the 30th, Deborah Allen's birthday. Also with birthdays today, Marty Stewart, Eddie Montgomery, Fran Drescher, Kieran Culkin, Tony Hale, Jenna Elfman, Marion Cotillard, and Monica Bellucci, who turns 52 today. Coming up in just a bit, we'll hear from birthday boy Marty Stewart, as well as Reba McEntire.
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1: Breaker 19, this here's a rubber duck. You got a copy on me, Big Ben, come on. Yeah, 10-4, Big Ben, for sure. By golly, it's clean, clear to Flagtown, come on. Yeah, it's a big 10-4 there, Big Ben. Yeah, we definitely got the front door, good buddy. Mercy sakes alive, looks like we've got us a convoy.
2: It was the dark of the moon on the 6th of June in a Kenworth hauling logs. Cab over Pete with a reefer on and a Jimmy hauling hogs. We is heading for Bear on I-10 about a mile out of Shaky Town. I says, Pigpen, this here's a rubber duck and I'm about to put the hammer down.

0: for about 5 miles or so. 10, roger. Them hawks is getting intense up here.
1: By the time we got into Tulsa Town, we had 85 trucks in all. But they's a roadblock up on the Cloverleaf, and them bears was wall to wall. Yeah, them Smokies as thick as bugs on a bumper. They even had a bear in the air. I says, calling all trucks, this here is the duck. We about to go

0: Sorry, Big Ben, you're still too close. Yeah, them hawks are starting to close up my sinuses. Mercy sakes, you better back off another 10.
1: Well, we rolled up Interstate 44 like a rocket sled on rails. We tore up all of our swindle sheets and left them setting on the scales. By the time we hit that shy town, them bears was getting smart. They'd brought up some reinforcements from the Illinois National Guard. There's armored cars and tanks and jeeps and rigs of every size. Yeah, them chicken coops was full of bears and choppers filled the skies. Well, we shot the line, we went for broke with 1,000 screaming trucks and 11 long-haired friends of Jesus in a chartreuse microbus.
0: Rubber duck to sodbuster. Come on there, you have 10-4 sodbuster. Listen, you want to put that microbus in behind that suicide jockey? Yeah, he's hauling dynamite and he needs all the help he can get.
1: Well, we laid a strip for the Jersey Shore and prepared to cross the line. I could see the bridge was lined with bears, but it didn't have a doggone dime. I says, Pigpen, this here's a rubber duck. We just ain't going to pay no toll. So we crashed the gate doing 98. I says, let them truckers.

0: Boy, I'd say that's good advice right there. Ain't no doubt about it. If you're going to be doing it, take it like a man. That, of course, Michelle Wright. Not a request. Boy, that's more of a demand, I'd say, right there. Kind of sounds like the script to a late-night movie that happened in Brazil. There's a suspicious wife hired a hitman to bump off her love rival right there. Only the would-be killer fell in love at first sight with the intended victim. So the hitman and the intended victim faked her assassination right there. They created proof of the hit by using two bottles of ketchup as blood. But after running away, their plot unraveled, apparently, when the angry wife saw them together days later. Well, the wife was eventually arrested right there, and things went south for that particular person pretty quick. Little Texas on the way for you with God Bless Texas. Not that far off, and see what else I can get him for you right after this.
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0: 60. Thursday brings a chance of rain showers, then mostly cloudy skies and mid-70s. By Thursday night, rain showers are likely near 60, and Friday stays rainy in the upper 60s. Currently, it's clear and 67 degrees.
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0: the way she holds that last note right there is so, so fine, good, crisp, and clean. I tell you, perfect pitch. Ain't no doubt about it. Broken Wing right there. Martina McBride helping us out. Back to the country hits in a moment or two. Big part of it with Roseanne Cash and 7 Year Ache. See what else I can get him for you right after her.
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0: Said it time and time again, if you have a friend like that, you cannot go wrong. And good to be that one friend to somebody as well. Dan Seals telling us about that situation right there. Boy, I tell you, a big old blessing in your life for sure. Hey, we all know we're getting a little older every day, but some things really make it a little bit more difficult and hard to ignore that fact. BuzzFeed asked a lot of readers and turned to Reddit to find out people's I'm getting older signs, and some of the responses came in. One was when you realize you can injure yourself by sneezing or sleeping in a funny position. I think I've been there, done that time or two in my life. But also when you hear a snap, crackle, pop in your joints instead of your cereal bowl. Something like there, I can relate to that one too, a time or two in my life, maybe you as well. And another one, final one right here, it takes two tries to get up from the couch. Oh, been there, done that way too many times myself. Back to it, Eddie Rabbit, I Love a Rainy Night, coming up in a moment or two for sure.
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0: Oh, I totally get it. Sometimes I can relate to that, too, as I've gone through life. Lights are on, but nobody's home. That, of course, Clint Black helping us out here at the station with the best country hits for sure. Going to get back to him in a moment or two. Big old part of it with Trisha Yearwood. And that's what I like about you. 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
2: Classic Country WOKR weather. Today stays mostly cloudy near 75 degrees with light west winds. Tonight turns cloudy with a chance of rain showers around 60 degrees and light southwesterly winds. Thursday brings a chance of rain showers, then mostly cloudy with highs in the mid-70s. Thursday night, rain showers are likely near 60 degrees, and Friday stays rainy in the upper 60s. Currently, it's clear and 70 degrees.
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0: Well, I tell you, miss that lady being around so very much, but we are so proud, very honored to be playing her music for you. She'll always stay in our hearts, that's for sure. Dolly Parton, Tennessee Homesick Blues. And getting back to the country hits you want. Not that far away, Dina Carter helping us out with a taste of that strawberry wine. And see what else I can get them for you right after her. Try my bestest for sure.
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0: Good advice right there from Faith Hill. And don't be living somebody else's dream. Live your own. Boy, living somebody else's dream ain't going to cut it. That'll get you nowhere for sure. This is kind of an interesting, you've got to be kidding me moment. 19% of recent grads showed up to their job interview with their parents. That kind of surprised me. Well, no, it really surprised me a lot when I read that. Eye contact issues seem to be one thing, but arriving with a family entourage, well, that's taken on a whole new meaning and taken it to a different level right there when you take your parents to your job interview. I had never heard of that, but I guess a lot of folks doing that. Reba McEntire coming back in a moment or two with Fancy right around the corner. Got it lined out and ready to go.
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0: with that kind of love, you cannot go wrong at all, above and beyond. Good way to put it. And then there you have it, Rodney Crowell, getting us all the details about that relationship. In a moment or two, Wynonna Judd helping us out with No One Else on Earth. And if I can get some more in for you right after her, try my best for sure.
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2: We hear a lot of talk these days about small farms. What exactly is, what's the definition of a small farm? Here's Faith Parham with American Farm Bureau.
4: USDA defines small farms as farms with less than $350,000 of gross cash farm income. That being said, that's gross cash farm income, so that's income before expenses. Expenses for farms that are small are around over $200,000. So most of these farms are only actually taking home around $45,000.

0: towards us all. If you don't have the best of everything, make the best of everything you have. That's your pearl of wisdom. You're on the farm, and I'm Ish.
1: ABC News, I'm Sherry Preston. Israeli Prime Minister Benjamin Netanyahu says a pilot on a flight from the UAE to Israel stabbed another pilot and then tried to crash the aircraft carrying dozens of Israelis. Passengers and crew staging a dramatic intervention to subdue the attacker, says ABC's Ian Pannell.
2: It seems to have involved the pilot and possibly the first officer. That's certainly what Saudi authorities have said are the two individuals who've been hospitalized. But it's not clear who the instigator was. Instigators. The passengers clearly became involved, but there are questions about who opened the door.
1: ABC's Ian Pannell, the plane landing in Saudi Arabia, the incident being investigated as an act of terror. At the last minute, a federal appeals court has halted the scheduled execution of Krista Pike, who would have been the first woman put to death in 200 years in the state of Tennessee. Last U.S. troops have now left Iraq, the withdrawal 12 years after they were tasked with the missing of fighting of the Islamic State. This is ABC News. Much of the country keeping an eye out for wind and rain once again. Here's ABC meteorologist Jeff Smith.
3: Over 30 million Americans under flood watches right now from Arizona all the way to Iowa as the remnants of what was Hurricane Polo, which made landfall in Mexico a couple of days ago, kind of injects moisture into the southwest all the way to the Midwest. Today we're watching three different regions, Texas into Oklahoma, southeastern Colorado, also southeastern parts of Nebraska. That's a level 3 out of 4. Flash flood risk, 2-inch-per-hour rainfall rates, maybe totals of 2 to 5 inches or more. Meteorologist Jeff Smith, ABC News.
1: If you've been following the Fat Bear Week contest at Katmai National Park in Alaska, we've got a winner, and his name is the same as Dora the Explorer's old pal. That's right, 1,000-pound bear backpack overcame an injury in 2007 to win the most votes this year in the Fat Bear Contest. On the other side, a bear known as simply 910 won for the lady bears. Sherry Preston, ABC News.
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5: I'm Ken Haight for WOKR News of the Finger Lakes.
6: A resident escaped a fire at a Canandaigua apartment building Tuesday by jumping from a second-floor window. Canandaigua Fire Department responded to the Garden Apartments at 223 Bristol Street shortly before 1 p.m. after receiving a report of a structure fire. Firefighters found smoke coming from a second-floor apartment and declared a working fire. The apartment's only occupant escaped through a second-floor window before fire crews arrived. That resident was taken to F.F. Thompson Hospital for evaluation. Firefighters extinguished the fire and contained it to the apartment where it started. During a search, crews found and rescued two dogs. The animals were turned over to the Ontario County Humane Society. An apartment directly below the fire sustained minor water damage. Officials are investigating the cause and origin of the fire. Ontario County deputies arrested a Mount Morris man Saturday following a domestic incident in the town of Canandaigua. 30-year-old Christopher Kendrick Negron was charged with criminal contempt in the first degree, criminal mischief in the fourth degree, and harassment in the second degree. Deputies responded to Parkside Drive in Canandaigua around 12:35 a.m. Saturday, September 26th. Authorities allege Kendrick Negron violated an order of protection by damaging property and subjected the victim to unwanted physical contact. Kendrick Negron was transported to the Ontario County Jail for arraignment. Multi-million-dollar boost is coming to fire departments across Rochester and the Finger Lakes region. More than $2.5 million in federal funding is heading to 11 local fire departments as part of a statewide investment aimed at supporting firefighters, purchasing equipment, and strengthening emergency response. The Henrietta Fire District will be receiving the largest local award of over $940,000. The money will allow the district to add 4 firefighter positions. University of Rochester Medicine Thompson Health is holding a job fair at F.F. Thompson Hospital in Canandaigua. The event is scheduled for today, Wednesday, September 30th, from 2 to 4 p.m. It's being held in the cafeteria on the ground floor of the Constellation Center for Health and Healing. The hospital is located at 350 Parrish Street.
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8: 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Today stays mostly cloudy near

0: 75 degrees with light west winds. Tonight turns cloudy with a chance of rain showers around 60 degrees and light southwesterly winds. Thursday brings a chance of rain showers, then mostly cloudy with highs in the mid-70s. Thursday night, rain showers are likely near 60 degrees, and Friday stays rainy in the upper 60s. Currently, it's 73 degrees.
1: 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Major League Baseball, the Yankees will play Game 2 of their wild card series with the Red Sox tonight, coming off a 9-0 victory in Game 1. Ben Rice had four hits, including two home runs and a grand slam. He had six RBIs. Austin Wells drove in two. Cam Schlittler struck out 10 over 6 and a third. Tonight, it's Max Fried getting the start for the Yankees. Sonny Gray, who won 18 games, will go for the Red Sox. New York one win away from advancing to the ALDS against Tampa Bay. NHL, the Rangers opened up their season on Thursday night as they lost to the Boston Bruins 3-0. Rangers shut out off 24 shots. Thursday night, New York will have their home opener at Madison Square Garden facing the Tampa Bay Lightning. And in NFL news, the New York Giants have released wide receiver Odell Beckham Jr. He failed to have a catch this season. The sports update brought to you by Progressive. 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

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And it kept running through my mind. This time, he's over her for good.

0: Good old tune like that, kind of have you skipping, hopping, and jumping down the road right there, just enjoying life. Love's got a hold on you. Things like that going on, you can count on that and take it to the bank. That's probably the situation. There you go with Alan Jackson. Johnny Lee going to be helping us out, kicking off another great set of country favorites for you. 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Johnny, get us more details right around the corner.
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0: definitely a song like that, take you down memory lane, ain't no doubt about it. There you go, Unwound. That, of course, George Strait taking you way back on that one. Understand there's a new poll found that 3% haven't used one of these in the past year, which does not surprise me in this day and age, a pen or a pencil. I've used both, as a matter of fact, just different things, using them around the house, but I guess a lot of folks not going that direction, using a pen or a pencil in the last year. 3%. I thought it'd be a lot higher than that, but 3% is what they came up with. In a moment or two, lined out and ready to go for you, Hank Williams Jr. and A Country Boy Can Survive. Right around the bend, guaranteed.
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0: Ladies knew it happened, and there you go. Daddy's come around to mama's way of thinking. That's in the men's DNA right there, just the way it's going to be going, guys. So you got to deal with it. Paul Overstreet helping us out in that department. Coming up in a heartbeat or two, Loretta Lynn, and a little song about coal miner's daughter coming up shortly. And following Loretta Lynn, got John Connolly lined out and ready to go for you.
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2: Classic Country WOKR weather. Today stays mostly cloudy near 75 degrees with light west winds. Tonight turns cloudy with a chance of rain showers around 60 degrees and light southwesterly winds. Thursday brings a chance of rain showers, then mostly cloudy with highs in the mid-70s. Thursday night, rain showers are likely near 60 degrees, and Friday stays rainy in the upper 60s. Currently, it's 75 degrees.
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0: Well, if you want to think it, that's fine and dandy, but don't speak it. Don't tell me what to do, Pam Tillis. Winding down that set in a moment or two, going to get back to the country hits you love and enjoy listening to and singing along with. Alabama, a big part of it. I'm in a hurry and don't know why. Right around the corner for sure.
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0: Oh, in my book, that's definitely one of his finest for sure. Like the Rain, beautiful music right there, and the way he's singing that thing. Here you go with Clint Black winding down that set. It's kind of interesting right here. Hopeless romantics take heart. 70% of Americans still believe that true love does exist. Now, that number climbs to 88% of those who are already engaged or married. And of those married true love believers, well, 85% say their partner is the one, but 10% say they've experienced true love before, just not with their current partner. I think better to leave that one alone. Back to it in a moment or two, ready to go. Should have been a cowboy. Toby Keith helping us out in that department, not that far away.
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0: Definitely ain't his first dog and pony show, and that ain't his first rodeo either. And Vern Gosden putting it in fine and dandy way right there. I love his style and his set of pipes. Ain't nothing wrong with that at all. Wild Angels coming up. A little song about them from Martina McBride, plus the Highwaymen on the way with a pretty interesting story about the Highwayman right around the corner.
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2: Classic Country WOKR weather. Today stays mostly cloudy near 75 degrees with light west winds. Tonight turns cloudy with a chance of rain showers around 60 degrees and light southwesterly winds. Thursday brings a chance of rain showers, then mostly cloudy with highs in the mid-70s. Thursday night, rain showers are likely near 60 degrees, and Friday stays rainy in the upper 60s. Currently, it's 75 degrees.
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0: Boy, I know there's parts of that I can really relate to. Maybe you as well, in different stages of your life, or is it going on right now? Lifestyles of the Not So Rich and Famous. That, of course, Tracy Byrd doing the honors. In a moment or two, Keith Whitley waiting in the wings when you say nothing at all, lined out and ready to go.
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Flashing back to the 1970s, great song from Crystal Gayle right there, Too Many Lovers, Jim West. Good afternoon. It is a hump day. It's Dwight Yoakam and Fast As You.

0: Oh, it's a real good feel-good song is what it is from Oklahoma's Mel McDaniel right there. Good afternoon, boy. We're playing some great classic country today. Yeah, we are. I'm Jim. Highway 101 is next.
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1: She said, I need some time to find myself. I need a little space to think. 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

0: It's America's classic country. Playing them right here every day. It's Diamond Reel and One More Day. Speaking of days, coming up, some Reba, Alan Jackson. And we're taking that ride with David Allan Coe again.
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2: Classic Country, WOKR weather. Today stays mostly cloudy near 75 degrees with light west winds. Tonight turns cloudy with a chance of rain showers around 60 degrees and light southwesterly winds. Thursday brings a chance of rain showers, then mostly cloudy with highs in the mid-70s. Thursday night, rain showers are likely near 60 degrees, and Friday stays rainy in the upper 60s. Currently, it's partly cloudy and 75 degrees.
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I had my guitar on my back. When a stranger stopped beside me in an antique Cadillac.

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You turned on the radio, and them sad old songs coming out of them speakers was solid country gold. Then I noticed the stranger was ghost white pale when he asked me for a light.

He said, "This is where you get off, boy, 'cause I'm going back to Alabama." 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He said, "You don't have to call me Mister, Mister.

0: He was dressed like 1950, half drunk and hollow-eyed. I love it. Good line. Good song. David Allan Coe, the late David Allan Coe, taking that spooky, ghostly ride with the ghost of Hank Williams. Coming up, Keith Urban, Conway Twitty, and some Mary Chapin Carpenter.
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father and daughter duo of Royce and Jeannie Kendall, the Kendalls in Heaven's Just a Sin Away. We're playing your favorite classic country. Here's a good one from Steve Warner.

0: Me and Joshua from Dolly from way back in the late 60s, one of the first big songs of Dolly's career, back when she was with Porter Wagoner. And you know, when Dolly was with us, she was a marketing genius. Boy, she marketed all sorts of things, from Dollywood to the Imagination Library to Cake Mix. And now they've just launched Dolly Parton's Cup of Ambition Coffee. It's available, I believe, starting as of yesterday. And you can, portions of some of the coffee sales will go to Dolly's Imagination Library, her books for kids. So I believe you can order this new coffee, I guess, on Amazon, or maybe go to Walmart and get it. Dolly Parton's Cup of Ambition Coffee.
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0: Well, no doubt there are some beautiful ladies in the Lone Star State. Texas women, Hank Williams Jr., Mr. Bo Cephas himself right there. Favorite classic country is what we're playing here. Jim West with Ricky Skaggs. Music from Shania Twain. And we're going to lead in the next set of music off with Clint. Clint Back is killing time with Clint.
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2: ABC News, I'm Wayne Cabot. There was a crazy man with a knife, says Itzhak Lieber, a passenger on a Fly Dubai flight that plunged 14,000 feet in seconds today in the Mideast.
3: Passengers on board telling Israeli media the plane lost control after some kind of struggle between the pilots. An Israeli source familiar with the matter telling ABC News, Israeli security assessment is that one of the pilots tried to take control and crash the plane.
2: ABC's Ian Panel, Israel considers this a terror incident. The plane took off from Dubai, was heading to Tel Aviv, but diverted to Saudi Arabia. Israel's prime minister credits the wounded pilot for opening the cockpit door so others could help him. The U.S. is out of Iraq. The Pentagon reporting the last troops left today after a 12-year fight against ISIS, a fight President Trump calls a very expensive excursion into hell. He compares it to his excursions into Venezuela and Iran, which he says took far less time. This is ABC News. An Orlando woman accused of traveling to L.A. last March and firing a semi-automatic rifle at the home of singer Rihanna and rapper A$AP Rocky, indicted now by a grand jury in L.A.
4: One day after a judge ruled 36-year-old Ivana Ortiz is mentally fit for trial, an indictment against her has been unsealed. She had previously been charged and pleaded not guilty to attempted murder and other charges. The indictment actually came in June, but only now is being unsealed. Getting an indictment allows prosecutors to skip holding a preliminary hearing, which would have been like a mini-trial. Ortiz is accused of firing at the home and bullets hitting it while Rihanna and A$AP Rocky were in an Airstream camper on the property. Other family members were in the home. Nobody was injured. Alex Stone, ABC News, Los Angeles.
2: The Pennsylvania Health Department now reporting a fifth measles death, an unvaccinated patient from Lancaster County. The CDC so far has recognized only two of the measles deaths in Pennsylvania. 943 cases now there this year. Wayne Cabot, ABC.
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5: I'm Ken Haight for WOKR News of the Finger Lakes.
6: A man on parole for murder has now been accused of a stabbing Monday night on Genesee Street. Rochester police responded to Genesee Street around 11:30 p.m. Monday night and found a man in his 60s with multiple stab wounds. He was taken to Strong Memorial Hospital and is expected to survive. According to investigators, the victim observed 48-year-old Cordell Lanier yelling at a girl on Genesee Street. The victim reported he told Lanier to leave her alone. Lanier allegedly got angry and a fight broke out. The victim said Lanier stabbed him with a knife multiple times and then rode away on a bike. Officers found Lanier on Genesee Street and arrested him as he attempted to leave. He was charged with second-degree assault and was taken to the Monroe County Jail. At the time of his arrest, Lanier was on parole for second-degree murder and second-degree criminal possession of a weapon. Ontario County deputies arrested a Romulus woman Tuesday following a shoplifting investigation at the Geneva Walmart. 57-year-old Tina Nadeau was charged with one count of petty larceny. Deputies arrested Nadeau around 9 a.m. Tuesday following an investigation into a shoplifting complaint reported on Monday. Nadeau allegedly concealed $50.62 worth of merchandise in her purse and passed all points of sale without attempting to pay. Nadeau was released on an appearance ticket for Town of Geneva Court. A woman has been charged with assault after causing a crash that seriously injured another woman earlier this month. 18-year-old Yanela's Fletcher Lopez of Geneva recklessly passed multiple vehicles at once, driving 98 miles an hour in a 55-mile-an-hour zone, while heading west on Routes 5 and 20 near Algernon Street in Hopewell, around 10:50 a.m. September 4th. Fletcher Lopez lost control while trying to get back to the westbound lane, causing her vehicle to swerve into oncoming traffic and collide with two other vehicles. One of the other drivers suffered serious injuries that required several surgeries. Lopez also was ticketed for reckless driving, speeding over the state limit, and improper passing on the left. She was released after arraignment and is due back in Hopewell Town Court.
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8: Classic Country WOKR weather. Tonight stays mostly cloudy. Then a chance of rain showers with around 60 degrees and light southwesterly winds. Thursday brings a chance of rain showers early, then mostly cloudy, with highs in the mid-70s and light southwesterly winds. Thursday night stays mostly cloudy, then a chance of rain showers around 65. Friday has rain showers, with upper 60s and gentle west breezes. Saturday is sunny around 62. Currently, it's clear and 76 degrees.
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0: Happy Hump Day Wednesday. Jim West along with Shania Twain right there. And country music birthdays today include Marty Stewart from Philadelphia, Mississippi. Just recently opened up his Congress of Country Music Museum and venue down there, performance venue. And I understand it's incredible. It's on par with like the Country Hall of Fame. Marty has been collecting country memorabilia from a variety of big stars for many years, so might want to check that out sometime. The Congress of Country Music with Marty Stewart. Happy birthday, Marty. Of course, Marty's married to country legend Connie Smith. Eddie Montgomery of Montgomery Gentry also celebrating a birthday today. And Richard Bowden, part of the comedy duo of Pinkard and Bowden, celebrating a birthday. And if it's yours, your birthday today, well, happy cake day.
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I'm Jim West. Here's Tim McGraw.

0: Ricky Van Shelton and a song that was originally a hit for a guy named Ned Miller back in the early 60s, about 1962, From a Jack to a King. Jim West here hanging on for some more great music, including John Michael Montgomery. And we're going to be swinging with John Anderson next.
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0: 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Love the metaphors, love the songs that have a metaphor in them. Yeah, life's a dance. 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
2: Classic Country WOKR weather. Tonight stays mostly cloudy. Then a chance of rain showers with around 60 degrees and light southwesterly winds. Thursday brings a chance of rain showers early, then mostly cloudy, with highs in the mid-70s and light southwesterly winds. Thursday night stays mostly cloudy, then a chance of rain showers around 65. Friday has rain showers, with upper 60s and gentle west breezes. Saturday is sunny around 62. Currently, it's clear and 73 degrees.
3: 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Major League Baseball, the Yankees will play Game 2 of their wild card series with the Red Sox tonight, coming off a 9-0 victory in Game 1. Ben Rice had 4 hits, including 2 home runs and a grand slam. He had 6 RBIs. Austin Wells drove in 2. Cam Schlittler struck out 10 over 6 and a third. Tonight, it's Max Fried getting the start for the Yankees. Sonny Gray, who won 18 games, will go for the Red Sox. New York one win away from advancing to the ALDS against Tampa Bay. NHL, the Rangers opened up their season on Thursday night as they lost to the Boston Bruins 3-0. Rangers shut out off 24 shots. Thursday night, New York will have their home opener at Madison Square Garden facing the Tampa Bay Lightning. And in NFL news, the New York Giants have released wide receiver Odell Beckham Jr. He failed to have a catch this season. 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

0: Well, you know, I used to have a golden ring around my bathtub, but I only take showers now. There's Tammy and George. George and Tammy, the Golden Ring song with Jim West on the way. Sawyer Brown and Alabama and more.
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1: Well, my daddy left home when I was 3, and he didn't leave much to Ma and me. Just this old guitar and an empty bottle of booze. 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Well, he must have thought that it was quite a joke, and it got a lot of laughs from lots of folks. 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Some gal would giggle and I'd get red, and some guy'd laugh and I'd bust his head. 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

0: honky-tonks and bars and kill that man that gave me that awful name. Well, it was Gatlinburg in mid-July, and I just hit town and my throat was dry. I thought I'd stop and have myself a brew at an old saloon on a street of mud. There at a table, dealing stud, sat the dirty mangy dog that named me Sue. Well, I knew that snake was my own sweet dad from a worn-out picture that my mother'd had. And I knew that scar on his cheek and his evil eye. He was big and bent and gray and old, and I looked at him and my blood ran cold. And I said, my name is Sue. How do you do? How are you gonna die? Yeah, that's what I told him. Well, I hit him hard right between the eyes, and he went down, but to my surprise, come up with a knife and cut off a piece of my ear. But I busted a chair right across his teeth, and we crashed through the wall and into the street, kicking and a-gouging in the mud and the blood and the beer. I tell you, I've fought tougher men, but I really can't remember when. He kicked like a mule and he bit like a crocodile. I heard him laugh and then I heard him cuss, and he went for his gun and I pulled mine first. He stood there looking at me and I saw him smile. He said, son, this world is rough, and if a man's gonna make it, he's gotta be tough. And I know I wouldn't be there to help you along. So I give you that name and I said goodbye. I knew you'd have to get tough or die. And it's that name that helped to make you strong. Yeah. He said, now you just fought one hell of a fight, and I know you hate me and you got the right to kill me now, and I wouldn't blame you if you do. But you ought to thank me before I die for the gravel in your guts and the spit in your eye, cause I'm the that named you Sue. Yeah, what could I do? What could I do? I got all choked up and I threw down my gun, called him a paw and he called me a son, and I come away with a different point of view. And I think about him now and then, every time I try and every time I win. And if I ever have a son, I think I'm gonna name him Bill or George, anything but Sue. I still ain't that
1: bad. Songwriter Shel Silverstein wrote it. Johnny Cash took it to the top of the country charts. And a boy named Sue, of course. Good afternoon. Another wild and woolly, wonderful, wacky Waylon Wednesday underway with the man himself, Mr. Jennings, and the theme for the Dukes of Hazzard.

0: Yeah, I guess it is kind of mindless. Yeah, don't have to think much about it. Ain't no thinking thing. There's Trace Atkins. How you doing? Thanks for being here. Wednesday afternoon, middle of the week with Jim West. I have Shelley West, no relation, coming up, singing about Jose Cuervo next.
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0: Boy, that's a heavy song to listen to. Listening to those lyrics, Reba McEntire, the greatest man I never knew. Jim West on the radio. Crystal Gayle coming up. Also, Sammy Kershaw and Alan Jackson's Little Bitty. You know, Alan's got a little bitty bar down there on Music Row, Lower Broadway in Nashville. And I guess they're celebrating the 10th anniversary of Alan Jackson's Country Bar on Lower Broadway in Music City, along with every other country star's bar down there. 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
2: Classic Country WOKR weather. Tonight stays mostly cloudy, then a chance of rain showers with around 60 degrees and light southwesterly winds. Thursday brings a chance of rain showers early, then mostly cloudy, with highs in the mid-70s and light southwesterly winds. Thursday night stays mostly cloudy, then a chance of rain showers around 65. Friday has rain showers, with upper 60s and gentle west breezes. Saturday is sunny around 62. Currently, it's clear and 72 degrees.
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0: It's a third-rate romance and a low-rent rendezvous, Sammy Kershaw. America's classic country, we got him here. Keith Urban coming up where the blacktop ends, and we're going to offer up a couple of dozen roses from Shenandoah next.
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0: Well, I think it was pretty obvious that Mickey Gilley learned to play the piano, or at least was influenced by his cousin, Jerry Lee Lewis. Boy, there's some great piano riffs there. 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

0: If it's classic country music you're looking for, you have come to the right radio station, my friend. 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
2: Classic Country WOKR weather. Tonight stays mostly cloudy, then a chance of rain showers with around 60 degrees and light southwesterly winds. Thursday brings a chance of rain showers early, then mostly cloudy, with highs in the mid-70s and light southwesterly winds. Thursday night stays mostly cloudy, then a chance of rain showers around 65. Friday has rain showers, with upper 60s and gentle west breeze.

0: cheeses. Saturday is sunny around 62. Currently, it's light drizzle and 64 degrees.
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